92.9 The Bear. What the dumb of the day later in this hour, fresh out of Florida, and the craziest shotgun shooting, and I don't mean like somebody getting shot with a shotgun. It was a gun, not a shotgun, but well, you'll understand when I break this out. Coming up about 6:45. Talica, you, us, you've got a limited amount of days to win this trip to Vancouver and the need to knows. Two songs from right now. It's Big Rig. It's Ozzy. Awesome.

Classic rock on the State Line. 92.9 The Bear. People talk about Queen and David Bowie when they did this session, and Roger Taylor talked about it. It was a marathon 24-hour session. And because he always talked about how they had, you know, a few to get the creative process going because they were having a rough go with it. And people were like, you know, what do you just show up in the studio and start drinking? Well, not in this case. They were stone cold sober, but after about 12 hours, it was like, you know what? Maybe we should put some liquor in this thing and see what happens. And there you go. Under pressure is born.

92.9 The Bear. What the dumb of the day is another A++ straight out of the backwoods of Florida. Hold tight. It's a couple of minutes out.

Northern Colorado's classic rock, 92.9 The Bear. Jad Tyson, thanks for hanging out tonight. Metallica hitting the road after their Sphere residency next year for the M72 World Tour. All the tickets going on sale Friday this week at 10 a.m. for all the dates. And we can actually get you to opening night.

Bear, Northern Colorado's classic rock. Chantai, so we did some Tom Petty back there. Of course, the Heartbreakers were united last week for that performance of the Americana Honors and Awards in Nashville. Chris Stapleton, front of the band. It was awesome. We talked about it here on the show. And that actually inspired writer Adam Gold to make a compelling case for why they should tour together with Stapleton next year. I think it'd be great, man. I just don't know if the Heartbreakers will be down for that because they're not getting any younger. I mean, that was their first show in a long time together. But interesting case over at RolexSnow.com tonight. If you want to read on.

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92.9 The Bear. Jan Tyson. We're talking about the Jon Bon Jovi Lotto tickets last hour on the show, and I couldn't remember if any other bands had done something like that before, and I was right. Kiss is one that has. They did that in Texas and also New Mexico. Aerosmith, also on the list of bands that have had Lotto tickets. They were for like way back in 09.

92.9 The Bear, Northern Colorado's classic rock. Chad Tyson, so gas prices, man, what are we? $4.50 a gallon on average nationwide? I don't know how we're doing this at this point, man, because diesel, well over $6 a gallon. Here's my question. What's the ceiling? What's the limit before everything has to shut down?

99 The Bear. Chad Tyson, Grand Theft Auto 6 throughout in November this year, along with the new soundtrack for the game. Yeah, that game has a soundtrack. And Keith Richards has a tune on there, cover of Bright Lights, Big City. And that's actually doing very well as far as streaming is concerned. It's a great cover. If you haven't checked it out yet, hit up All Access on iHeart tonight. Put

0: 92.9 The Bear, Northern Colorado's classic rock. Chad Tyson, Brian Adams rocking things tonight. So this is kind of mind-blowing right here. We've reached and actually passed September 21st without a single hurricane in the Atlantic Basin. That's the first time that's happened in, wow, 112 years. Dates all the way back to 1914 at the onset of World War I. And across the entire historical record, actually, going back to 1851... only twice has it completed an entire season without a recorded hurricane. That was 1914 and also 1907. So if we get through the end of November this year with no hurricanes, it'll be only the third season like that in recorded history. That's pretty wild. Don't want to jinx anything. I feel like we're jinxing it just talking about it. Hopefully we can make 2026 that third year. One stop.
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0: Northern Colorado's classic rock, 92.9 The Bear. Chad Tyson. This past weekend on Sunday night in Atlanta, Guns N' Roses wrapped up the North American leg of their tour. And I don't think Axl was feeling 100% because I only did 25 songs, which is about five short from the average on the tour this year. And afterwards, he wrote over on X, "It's been a great tour so far, and I can't wait for the next leg. I tossed my cookies as soon as I got backstage. Even I wasn't sure if I was faking it or not." What? Why post that on social media, man? We don't want to know if you tossed your cookies.
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92.9 The Bear. Chad Tyson, this week is the anniversary of the TV series Lost premiering on ABC 04. We got the first episode of that. It sucked us all in, and then it just went on and on and on forever. I honestly think they're all still on that island. Thanks for hanging out tonight. One from the wagon right now.

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92.9 The Bear. Chad Tyson, if you happen to find yourself on the David Lee Roth Instagram this week, tread lightly because there is a post over there, and in the video, there is a full tattooed moon, if you know what I'm saying. Just throwing that out there. Tread lightly, okay? Safe browsing for all. Sublime rocking things right now. Santa Maria.

Nod the Bear. At Chad Tyson on TikTok and Instagram. Lost rock tunes from the 90s and early 2Ks. Back with another one of those this week. Remember Social Distortion's Ball and Chain? Right on the edge in 1990. Not only is that a lost rock tune, but I consider that a highly underrated one from back in

92.9 The Bear on the Colorado's Classic Rock. Chad Tyson, last week, the Heartbreakers reunited for a performance in Nashville at the Americana Honors and Awards. Chris Stapleton fronted the band. Mentioned it earlier on the show. I've been talking about it, too, because it was an awesome performance last week. But there's a writer over a Rolling Stone.

Northern Colorado's classic rock, 92.9 The Bear. At Chad Tyson on Thread. Shout out to Tyler. Hit me up over there tonight. Wanted to hear some Steelers wheels. So here you go, man. Stuck in the middle with you. And yeah, I pay attention to Threads. I may not have it open all the time.

Inside the Bear. Chad Tyson, Jett had a birthday yesterday, so happy belated going out to her, man. Yeah, I tend to forget birthdays a lot. It's just something I do. It's nothing against you if I forget your birthday, but my wife, on the other hand, man, she's the birthday queen, like religiously wishing people happy birthday on Facebook still. I quit doing that like probably 10

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1: Thanks for hanging out. It's Stacy with you. Now, movies in theaters, if you want to go catch a flick, the new Resident Evil, which I've heard really good things in Rotten Tomatoes, is giving high ratings for. Practical Magic 2 for its second week with Sandra Bullock and Nicole Kidman and their actor daughters. Runner, which is an action flick, Owen Wilson in that one. And The Uprising, which is like a period piece inspired by the story of Robin Hood, starring Andrew Garfield. Tons of movies in theaters.
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Colorado's classic rock, 92.9 The Bear. I'm not a betting man. I am a cautious woman. But nearly $30 billion to be wagered on the NFL season this year. It makes me uncomfortable talking about it.

92.9 The Bear. Thanks for hanging out. Do some STP now. My drummer husband loves the drum fill in this song. Calls it very underrated. Drummers, you want to chime in?

0: 92.9 The Bear. Thanks for hanging out. It's Stacy with you. And we'll go outside. You can take us outside. You can take us anywhere if we're on the iHeartRadio app. Or some terrestrial radios have batteries. So if you're outside, you're better off. Just overall, you get this about, you know, the health of us as Americans. But 45% of people surveyed spend under 2 hours a week in nature. 10 years ago, this study was done too. 25% said they spend less than 2 hours a week in nature. So it's gotten worse over the last 10 years. Yeah, thanks to cell phones. Thanks to delivery services. Thanks to our laziness.
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Northern Colorado's classic rock, 92.9 The Bear. Thanks for hanging out. It's Stacy with you in the concert film. It's going to be in theaters. Ozzy and Black Sabbath, Back to the Beginning, in theaters worldwide, October 28th.

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Sebastian Bach, I mean, he's always doing new music. He gave us a 2024 release, so still very new, but even newer new that he wants to put out. So he's got his band members he's been working with. He has potential collaborations that he wants, like with Miles Kennedy. Who's going to take the high harmonies on that one? I don't know, but Sebastian Bach, he's still got that vocal prowess.

0: 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Enter daily for this big Metallica giveaway we've got going on. 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

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It's Stacy, and you know we've been reviewed as enchanting, engaging, magnetic, and absorbing into every fiber of your being. Here's a song. Never made

92.9 The Bear. It's Stacy and the Creed Cruise. Have you been to one? Do you think you'll ever go to one? Because it seems like they're making it an annual thing. 2027 is set. They got Breaking Benjamin on this one, Our Lady Peace, Fuel, Seven Dust, Creed, and their Summer of 99 and beyond.

92.9 The Bear. Thanks for hanging out. It's Stacy with you. Now, Guns N' Roses working on new music. And Slash says that it's drawing parallels to the Use Your Illusion era.

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It's Stacy, and you know, we pair well with your microwave dinner. We're a cheap date. 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

0: Northern Colorado's classic rock, 92.9 The Bear. Thanks for hanging out. It's Stacy with you. And a bunch of movies in theaters, odds and ends, you know. Owen Wilson in that flick called Runner. It's an action movie. Mark Wahlberg in By Any Means, taking place in the 1960s. The Uprising, which is like a period piece. Andrew Garfield is in that one, kind of around the story of Robin Hood. But the new Resident Evil, that's the newest movie and doing pretty well.
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92.9 The Bear. Bon Jovi lotto tickets are coming to New Jersey. 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Bon Jovi going to be featured on a scratch-off ticket. 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

92.9 The Bear. There's a lot of songs where I don't know what the originals sound like. Last Kiss. Pearl Jam. Don't know it. Ghost of Tom Joad. I only know Rages. And this, I've never heard the

and the Bear. We've got chances for you to win this Metallica M72 World Tour experience. We'd fly you and a guest out to Vancouver. That's opening night, in fact. And you get to be in the snake pit. 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

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Def Leppard actually working on their newest album, calling it their most diverse album to date. I guess they're aiming at an early 2027

0: 92.9 The Bear. Thanks for hanging out. It's Stacy with you, and I love it whenever studies pin the states against each other. Michigan is being ranked the least hardworking state in the country. What do they base it on? Average work week hours, number of workers with multiple jobs, the average leisure time spent per day. So Michigan in 50th place, least hardworking. The hardest working state, though, South Dakota, and then North Dakota. And Alaska.
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Collective Soul, they got that new album out, constantly writing. Ed Roland is an absolute writer. 13 studio albums, Touch and Go is out now. And that documentary, too, all about

Northern Colorado's classic rock, 92.9 The Bear. Thanks for hanging out. It's Stacy with you. One of my favorite Rush tunes, Catch the Spirit, Catch the Spit. And they're touring right about now. They even added some dates.

92.9 The Bear. I couldn't tell you where September went. Here we are, September 24th. 1 week from today, we're going to be in October already. Your neighbors had his skeleton up all year round, though.

0: 92.9 The Bear. It's Stacy and homecoming dances. They fall throughout September, October, November. These dresses, though, holy moly. Sometimes it's cold by the time homecoming dances roll around. And these girls, they will insist on wearing nothing. Bare legs. Whew. They're sorry excuses for dresses.
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1: Thanks for hanging out. It's Stacy with you. Now Sharon Osbourne is saying there's going to be two Ozfests next year. We knew that they had solidified it for just the UK in 2027, but now she says there's going to be one in the US.
2: Ah!

0: 92.9 The Bear. It's Stacy. Today, September 24th. I'm a big fan. National Punctuation Day. Did I end that sentence with an exclamation point or a period? That's not for you to know. It's for the written word, for text messages even, emails. Use punctuation and grammar as a whole. I think that adjustment alone, if we all used punctuation and grammar, we would be a better society.
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0: 92.9 The Bear. Mattel is announcing that Lenny Kravitz is the second honoree in the brand's Barbie signature Kenbassador collection. LeBron James was the first honoree last year, but this one celebrates Kravitz's career as a musician, producer, actor, designer, and inspired by his Blue Electric Light Tour look with his tattoos, his nose ring, his hairstyle. That collection was launched last year to recognize men who've made significant contributions to culture, and he certainly has.
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Def Leppard told us that their first feature-length authorized documentary is coming out early 2027. Along with some new music. I don't know if it would just be the soundtrack or extras, but we can't wait. Here's Animal.

0: certainly was in the right.
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2: 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Week 3 of the NFL season kicks off tonight. You got the Falcons at the Packers in some Thursday Night Football limbo. Simple Minds.

92.9 The Bear. Sharon Osbourne confirmed that Ozfest will return in 2027. Didn't give any dates, didn't give any lineup details. She did tell us the UK one will be in Birmingham at the site of the Back to the Beginnings concert. That was the Black Sabbath reunion / Ozzy farewell show last summer. She said there would be one there and there will be one in the U.S., but didn't say where. She did reactivate the Ozfest social media accounts, though, if you want to check those out. No more tears.

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92.9 The Bear, Northern Colorado's classic rock. Major League Baseball's regular season wraps up this weekend. Some teams have clinched the division. Some seeding still needs to be worked out, especially for the wild card stuff. Wild card action starts next

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Capitol Records released an expanded 20th anniversary edition of Bob Seger's album Face the Promise with some bonus stuff on it. If you want to check that out, some Bob Seger for you after Billy Squier.

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1: Well, it is officially autumn. We have turned the page on summer. Yesterday was the first full day of autumn, and shockingly enough, 1 week from

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1: Yo, I'm at work right now. Can I hear some Nickelback?
0: You most certainly can. These guys have a new album coming out to the end of October.

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1: Hey, Allie, I'm trying to keep going with the Halloween vibe. So how about People Are Strange by The Doors? Thank you. Have a great night.
0: I love that one. That's a great request. Appreciate it.

92.9 The Bear. Guns N' Roses this past weekend wrapped up their U.S. tour, and Axl's voice was shot, obviously. He had country superstar Carrie Underwood come up for Sweet Child of Mine and help him sing that one. I imagine that's a very difficult song to sing, even if you haven't been playing night after night after night for months. School's out.

0: coming, and the release date is October 28th. It's a very limited run. It's 2 hours and 27 minutes, and it showcases the final performances of Ozzy and Sabbath and all of their friends. Again, in theaters, October 28th. Tickets are now on sale.
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Ozzy Black Sabbath's final show is going to hit theaters October the 28th, and tickets went on sale today. 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
1: Wondering if you could play Every Rose Has Its Thorn. Thanks.
0: You got it. I always think of the thorn as the Monday. The rose is the weekend. The thorn is the Monday. Or if you really hate your job, the thorn is the whole work week. Appreciate the request, man.

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0: 92.9 The Bear. Just last week, Metallica announced some tour dates for next year. The M72 2027 tour starts in Vancouver, BC at BC Place on May the 8th. It's the very first stop of the tour, and we're getting you there, trip for two, to Vancouver for the show, getting you into the Snake Pit. We'll throw in a Metallica vinyl catalog, turntable, assigned set list. All thanks to our friends at Q Prime. 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

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The Bear. Got us some Thursday night football action tonight. Packers and the Falcons should be some good times. The always anticipatory theme anytime a team enters that inside the 20, the red zone. This comes on. The impending bass. You can feel right through the solar plexus of your chest wondering, will my team?

92.9 The Bear on the State Line. Very intrigued with what Def Leppard's going to lay on us for this documentary that they have produced. I mean, I haven't heard anything about the actors that have been hired. I'm not saying it's going to be like this A-list, star-studded, you know, cast of characters. But they've seen enough clown shows produced about their band. They were like, you know what? You wanted something done right, you got to do it yourself. And they're not wrong.

92.9 The Bear on the state line. They have gone back into super secret silent mode, which usually means the Rolling Stones are up to something. They released their latest Foreign Tongues a couple of months back. Keith Richards is like, I don't want to tour, at least not in the traditional sense. Mick's like, we're going to do something. And now it's like, all right, I'm thinking Paris, London, Vegas, New York, residency cities. That's what I'm thinking. Hopefully we'll know something maybe in the first part of the new year. It's Give Me Shelter.

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92.9 The Bear. Very excited to be headed off to Universal to get to tour the Ozzy Haunted House. Go through with my cam and get video so I can show it to you. Let's sample the food and drink they've created in his honor. They've done this both in Hollywood and Orlando. I'm headed off in mid-October. I'll be sharing it on my socials at

92.9 The Bear on the state line. What the dumb of the day is an influencer who decided to fight a humanoid robot straight out of the Terminator to prove that there was no danger here and to promote a video game. How do you think this went? And I know you already know because you're like, well, if you're talking about it, Big Rig, it had to be bad because it's what the dumb of the day, Tom, almost. Yes, you're right. So we'll dive into this in a couple.

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1: I always thought it was interesting. I talked earlier about Dave Stewart from the Eurythmics and how many artists that he produced back in the day. But Rick Ocasek from the Cars worked with a lot of metal bands. Like Bad Brains is one of those bands that he worked with and produced some of their music. And it's really, really good too. Rick just had an ear. He just did. But you can tell it from the quality production of all

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1: Have you seen Hurricane Pollo off the coast of Mexico? Oh my God. The second biggest, strongest Category 5 hurricane on record. And it's just out there in the Pacific right now, just going bonkers. The eye on that thing is insane. Looks like it might eventually make some sort of landfall in the Baja Peninsula, but how strong will it be? Things to watch over the next couple of days. It's Linkin Park.

0: 92.9 The Bear on the state line. Getting ready for that cash. Just over a week away. You ready? October the 5th, that Monday morning, 9 a.m., whenever we give that first keyword, you put it in on our website. Somebody, a lot of you have been asking, and yes, we really just need to segue this way. I mean, honestly, how many of you really go to the website anymore? I think most people use the app, and when you use the app, you tap station, and that takes everything you would see on our website, and it's right there in the palm of your hand. So contests that we do online, anything, events calendar, you name it, it's all right there. Big things coming up. So yes, you can do the website or you can use the app. And then whenever you get the keyword, you'll tap contest. It'll bring up. You'll see the cash contest. You can drop it right in right there where your rocket is from anywhere.
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Spin Doctors, spin a year out with Blues Traveler and Gin Blossoms, having a nice 90s triple shot for the second year in a row. 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

92.9 The Bear. For now, Jon Bon Jovi's enjoying being a grandpa for the second time with his son and daughter-in-law, Millie Bobby Brown, who just adopted a second child. Good for them. That's an awesome thing. Don't worry, we'll be getting that 2027 World Tour soon enough. It's the Who.